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1: 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What is your aspiration in life?
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1: Yeah, so simulation is an incredible tool, and a lot of times people think about simulation as simply training and training teams to perform well. And we do a lot of that training, but what we also do is we bring simulation into the hospital, not just sick kids, but we will bring it into other settings as well. And we use it to test not just the teams, the people, but also the equipment and the environment. And we look for anything that might pose a safety threat to patients. So it might even just be the positioning of a monitor, or the doses of medication that are being prepared. All of these things get identified through practicing with pretend patients before we have to do it with real patients.
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1: Yeah, so we use simulation all the time to look at the physical environment. So we will look and say, well, what is the placement of equipment in a room? How do we get equipment in and out of a room? One of the most recent things we did was for people who know sick kids, you'll know that we have many different floors in the hospital, and we need to move patients between the different floors of the hospital. And what we want to prepare for is in the event that an elevator suddenly stops and isn't able to move a patient between the floor. And so we've run recent simulations to test what the team will need to do and prepare if an elevator were to suddenly break down in between floors. And this sort of preparation is really, really crucial.
0: 咁 Dr. Kwan 就同我哋举咗一个最近嘅例子啦，就係、是、我哋都知道啦 ,sick kids 有好多唔同嘅流程，咁有陣时医护人员係需要用到架 lift 去将病童由一个流程运送去另一个流程，咁万一当架 lift 突然之间坏咗，又或者喺两层楼之间停咗嘅话，咁应该点算呢？佢哋就会预先模拟呢啲情况去测试医护团队到时係应该点样去应对，事前又要做好啲乜嘢准备，咁佢话呢啲准备嘅工作对于病人嘅安全係非常之重要。咁我哋再将个眼光放远多少少啊 ，Dr. Kwana，咁以你临床同埋医院管理嘅经验，你觉得未来呢几年儿童医疗将会面对啲乜嘢重要嘅挑战呢？咁而 Sick Kids 又系会点样回应呢啲需要呢？
1: There's two areas in particular that we are really focused on at Sick Kids, and one is in AI and where artificial intelligence can help us in identifying sooner.Kids who might be at risk of getting very, very sick, but also in identifying medications and helping us build medications and treatments. And this ties in with our other major goal, which is precision child health. And what that means is really taking an individual approach to healthcare for every single patient, looking at what's unique about every patient, which will mean that we're going to diagnose faster, we're going to predict better, we're also going to be treating in a much smarter way the various conditions that affect children.
0: 咁 Dr. Kwan 同我哋分享啦，就话 Sick Kids 未来系会特别集中喺两个方向嘅，咁第一个就系人工智能，咁希望利用 AI 更加早发现边啲小朋友系有机会出现严重嘅病情，咁亦都希望可以帮助研发一啲新嘅药物同埋治疗方法。咁另一个方向就系精准儿童医疗，即系因应每个小朋友唔同嘅情况，提供更加个人化嘅医疗照顾，令到诊断可以更加快，预测病情更准确，亦都令到治疗可以更加有针对性。咁嚟到最后啦 ，Dr. Kwan 对于今日考虑捐款支持 Sick Kids 嘅朋友啦，你希望佢哋知道佢哋嘅支持可以为小朋友同埋佢哋嘅家庭带嚟啲乜嘢实际改变
1: 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It's meant that we've been able to do research, to train doctors and nurses from around the world and also locally. And

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10: 佢系注册护士嚟噶。Hi Marisol，how are you？
11: Good， I'm very good。How are you guys？
10: Hi， no, very good。We have Edwin and Dennis here。
9: Yes。
10: So first of all， would you like to tell us about your role at SickKids and what is your department specializing in？
11: I'm a registered nurse。At the Hospital for Sick Children, and I work at the Allergy Clinic.
10: 佢本身咧就係一個註冊護士嘅，就喺呢一個咧敏感啊防敏感嘅診所嗰度工作嘅。
9: So, is there a moment in your career at SickKids that continues to inspire you?
11: Inspiration is not really defined by a moment. I've worked for a long time at SickKids, and I used to work at the bedside and in general pediatrics and the ER.And at that time, my role was more nursing care for acute illness. But now that my role has completely changed and I work in the clinic, the reason hasn't really changed for my inspiration. I feel like my inspiration is the fact that I get to have real impact on children's health on a daily basis.
9: Mm-hmm.
10: 其實咧，佢最早期咧都喺一個即係急症室啦，同埋喺好多病人嘅病房隔離咧，擠喺個牀邊嗰度咧，就去照顧啲小朋友嘅。雖然話今時今日佢轉咗一個服務嘅對象啦，咁但係其實唔同就係初心仍然不變，就希望能夠將關懷同埋照顧咧送上俾所有有病嘅小朋友嘅。
12: So Maricel, that's really inspiring. So would you is there something about caring for children that people outside of SickKids may not be aware of?
11: There's a big misconception that working at the SickKids hospital is very sad. I get that comment a lot, but it's actually the opposite. Of course, there's always sad times during times of illness, but working here, I find it really joyful. And there's always hope in new treatments and breakthroughs, and of course, celebration of recoveries and continued health.
10: 佢都真係講得好好啊，因為我哋好多時都會覺得咧，喺病童醫院你見到好多生病嘅小朋友，以為就係好唔開心啦，好似好多眼淚啦。但佢講咗一個好好嘅點咧，就係話其實當中有好多嘅慶祝啦，好多嘅喜樂啦，尤其是當佢哋見到好多研究係有突破啦，同埋嗰啲突破可以帶嚟啲小朋友康復出院、健康地出院啊，嗰種慶祝同埋嗰種喜樂咧係好開心嘅。
12: So okay, let's talk about the PCH. It's about diagnosing.Fasting, faster, treating smarter, and predicting better. So what are some of the biggest priorities for your team as SickKids over the next few years?
11: One of our priorities that we're working on right now is the implementation of a new testing that can help us better diagnose allergy. So currently, this is still in still in the research process in the sense of like testing. So we're not yet running the tests in clinic, but we hope SickKids to be the first center in Canada to have this available for patients in clinical practice.
10: 佢話咧嚟緊咧精準醫療咧，就係話希望有啲新嘅方法咧，更加能夠一針見血地咧，為啲小朋友好快就能夠檢測到究竟佢哋對於乜嘢係有敏感。因為始終你早咗知道有咩敏感咧，就可以確保佢哋唔會因為唔覺意食錯咗啲令佢敏感嘅食物咧而有問題嘅。
12: 係啊 ，so Maricel, so from your perspective, what are some of the biggest health challenges facing children today, and what does the future of kids' health look like for you?And your team?
11: So for our team focusing on food allergy, the biggest challenge is that allergy rates in Canada are on the rise. And we would like to focus on like preventing these allergies and also treating them. But because Canada is very big, Ontario is very big, we find this challenging becauseOur treatment currently is only at SickKids, and we would wish to have partnerships in the community so that this treatment is accessible to every child who needs it.
10: 係啦，佢講咗咧，加拿大人口多啦，咁再加埋小朋友可能分布不同地方嘅，咁最難搞就係話，究竟邊啲小朋友對於嗰啲食物有敏感，而點樣能夠揾到個對症下藥嘅方法咧？而有時就係話呢個咁嘅方法淨可以喺 SickKids 度見到，咁但係有時小朋友未必一定喺多倫多噶嘛，點樣能夠咧係同其他人去合作都好緊要。So last but not least, so Maricel, would you mind to give us a short appeal to tell all our audience to donate to SickKids Hospital?
11: Yes, donations are the reasons we have the programs that we do at SickKids that continue to help children. And so every donation funds the whole team that cares for these kids that need these, you know, life-changing treatments for the future.
10: Thank you, Maricel.
12: Thank you.
10: 多謝曬。
12: 好。
11: Bye.
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11: Hi, nice meeting you。
10: Hi, Dohi. Could you begin by introducing you and Mason to us? What is he like today?
11: Hi, my name is Dohi. I'm Mason's mother. Mason is 3 years old. He is an active child. Mm-hmm. He is right now, he's downstairs eating a dinner.
10: 哦，咁我知道三岁嘅 Mason 同埋 SickKids 嘅故事系由佢出世嗰一刻开始，咁可唔可以先带我哋翻返去当时，讲下发生咗啲乜嘢事，同埋你哋一家人系点样开始咗呢一段医疗旅程噶
11: ？Yeah，you're right. Mason started the journey with SickKids when he was 2 days old when he was born with a birth defect called an anorectal malformations in a short form ARM.、Mm-hmm. So basically, he was born without a normally formed opening to pass a stool like a bubble. So he needed a specialized surgical care right away.So his first surgery happened when he was only 2 days old. And then later that he had another major surgery, when he was about 5 months old, which lasts around 9 hours. And then after last surgery, he was about 1 year old.
10: 嗯，咁头先杜希就同我哋讲到啦，就话 Mason 出世嘅时候就发现患有一种罕见嘅先天性疾病，咁英文简称叫做 ARM， 中文叫做肛门直肠畸形，即系话肛门开口嗰个位置唔可以正常咁样形成。咁喺佢两日大嘅时候就已经接受第一次嘅手术，喺5个月大嘅时候就再做多一次长达9个钟头嘅大型手术添。咁到咗1岁左右就完成埋第3次嘅手术啦。咁其实面对一个咁罕见嘅诊断，做父母难免会有好多疑问同埋担心。当时 SickKids 嘅医护团队系点样帮你哋去了解 Mason 嘅情况，同时亦都陪你哋走过嗰一段最困难嘅时间咁样噶？
11: As a parent, nothing prepares you for having a newborn who need a surgery right away. So there was a lot of fear and uncertainty. But as SickKids, we always felt that Mason was incredibly in the careful hand. When you're in the hospital with your child.Sometimes it's a small moment. You remember the person who explains something multiple times because you're so overwhelmed, you're so upset, and you're so sad. And nurse who came to you comfort your baby, and then even a little like giving a tissues or a little like hot pack on Mason's belly to make sure that he's comfortable. That's something really small, really.I still remember that time. What has impressed me the most that.They don't just treat the medical conditions. They think about the whole child and what his life will look like as he grows.
10: 嗯哼，咁头先杜希就话啦，即系 B B 一出世就要做手术，咁对于佢哋呢啲完全冇心理准备嘅父母嚟讲，咁当然会觉得好惊，同埋觉得好不安。咁但系佢哋喺 SickKids 呢段日子入面，佢哋就一直觉得 Mason 系得到好好嘅照顾。咁而另一方面，令到杜希到今时今日仍然记得嘅，就系当佢哋觉得唔知点算、不知所措嘅时候，医护人员仍然都系好耐心咁样一次又一次咁样解释，又会安抚 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
11: That's a great question because before Mason was born, we already have Chloe, who is older sister, who is 5 years old. She's such a healthy child. We never imagined our life end up need a care of the SickKids while Mason was born. And I think that is true for most of the families. You don't fully understand how important a place like SickKids is until you suddenly your child needed that.As Mason got older, we looked back at everything he had went through, we wanted to turn our experience into something positive. That is one of the reasons why we write the children book called Born Brave. We wanted the children going through a medical journey to understand that having surgery, spending time in the hospital, or being born with a different doesn't define who they are. A portion of the proceeds support the sick kids, including the clinic that continue to care for Mason. So for me, that is really important. And then we took something that was one of the most difficult part of our life and turn into something that could hopefully help another child or another family.
10: 嗯，咁道希就话佢哋希望可以将 Mason 呢一个经历转化成一啲正面嘅力量，咁所以佢哋就写咗一本名为 Born Brave 嘅儿童书，希望可以话俾正喺度接受紧治疗嘅小朋友知道，就算佢哋做过手术、住过医院，又或者系天生有少少唔同，都唔会定义佢系一个点样嘅人。呢一本书嘅部分收益亦都会捐俾 Sick Kids， 包括一直照顾 Mason 嘅诊所，作为佢哋一家人回馈 Sick Kids 嘅一种方法。嗱，咁我哋今日就非常之多谢道希同我哋分享咗Mason 嘅故事啦，咁我哋亦都希望 Mason 可以继续健康快乐咁样成长。Thank you, 道希。
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8: I'm good, thanks。
7: Nicola 可唔可以同我哋讲下你哋一家同 Sick Kids 嘅联系嘛？
8: So my son Jasper has been a Sick Kids patient since he was 4 days old. He had an emergency brain surgery. Then he spent the next 6 weeks at the hospital. He later spent 22 months doing chemotherapy at Sick Kids for a brain tumor. And since then, he has been there regularly for different surgeries and for follow-up scans.
7: 佢嘅仔仔 Jasper 从出世第四日开始就成为咗 Sick Kids 嘅病人啦。佢接受紧急脑部手术之后咧，就喺医院留医咗6个星期。后来因为发现 Jasper 脑里边有肿瘤，于是接受为期22个月嘅化疗，自此之后定期来回医院啦，接受唔同嘅手术同埋跟进扫描。据我了解咧 ，Jasper 当时嘅情况非常之危急，需要立即做手术嘅。咁 Sick Kids 嘅医生、护士同埋医疗团队当时点样协助你哋咧
8: ？Well, we've always had an incredibly positive experience at Sick Kids. There was always a lot of fear and anxiety about.Jasper's surgery that he needed and at the kids.
7: 他们在 Sick Kids 一直都有非常正面的经历，面对 Jasper 所需要的手术以及脑部的情况，他们当然感到恐惧和焦虑，但在 Sick Kids 里面，他一直都得到最好的医疗团队照顾。 治療 Jasper 的過程裏面 ，Sickies 嘅醫生曾經嘗試唔同嘅療法同埋治療方式，最後佢哋選擇咗乜嘢方案呢？咁又點樣幫助到 Jasper 呢
8: ？So Jasper's brain tumor, the very specific kind of brain tumor that he has, is quite rare for children to have. So there wasn't an existing protocol for treatment. They weren't sure which kind of chemotherapy drugs to use or which combination. So they tried three different combinations of chemo drugs before they found one that actually seemed to stop the growth of the tumor.
7: Jasper 患有的脑肿瘤类型非常特殊，在儿童当中也很罕见的，所以当时在没有一套现成的标准治疗方法里面，医疗团队就先后试了三种不同的化疗药物组合，最后才找到这个阻止肿瘤继续生长的方案。Sickies 推行 Precision Child Health， 精准地帮助儿童的健康，按照每位病人的实际需要度身订造治疗方案，尤其适合 Jasper 这种的案例，对你来说代表着什么呢？
8: Well, Jasper, he has a unique combination, so he doesn't neatly into a category. And as I mentioned, his specific kind of brain tumor is quite rare for children, so he needed a chemotherapy regimen that was tailored to him specifically. But Precision Healthcare means to
7: Nicole 就话 ，Jasper 唔可以简单咁样被归纳某一种现成嘅病症类别啦。咁就如佢头先提到，佢患嘅脑肿瘤类型咧喺儿童当中系相当罕见。咁所以一套为佢度身订造嘅化疗方案咧，这个就体现到 Sickies 嘅 Precision Child Health。嗱，咁 Nicole 啊，你回望翻十几年前咧，再睇翻今日嘅 Jasper， 你有啲咩感受咧
8: ？There was a lot of anxiety. There was a lot of unknown in what would happen, and we do feel reassured now that he is stable. But I think for every parent who has a child with medical complexities, there's always going to be anxiety continuing because your experience has shown you that unexpected things can happen. And so there's always that background fear and anxiety, you know, that something else will come up as you get older and things change.
7: Nicole 就话当时好多焦虑嘅，亦都有好多未知，咁佢哋都唔知道将来会发生咩事。咁但系而家见到 Jasper 情况稳定啦，亦都令佢哋安心好多。嗱，不过 Nicole 认为每一位照顾复杂病童的家长心里面始终都带着一份持续的焦虑，过去的经历令你明白意想不到的事情随时都可能发生的。随着小朋友长大了，身体出现转变了，内心深处总有一份恐惧和不安，担心会不会再有其他的问题。听到这里当然希望 Jasper 现在继续快快乐乐地成长，但是也都可不可以跟你分享一下他现在的情况呢？他现在健康吗？快乐吗？
8: Yeah, Jasper's doing really well right now, thanks to SickKids and his treatment there. He's followed up regularly with scans to make sure that the tumor is stable and not growing anymore. So he's doing well, he's healthy and he's happy. He's a really positive kid, got a great outlook on life. He's always trying to entertain people, tell jokes, pull and prank.He's a happy, healthy kid.
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8: I think if you haven't had a chance or if you haven't had to rush your child to Sickies in an emergency, so I would just like Sickies donors and potential donors to know how much families like ours appreciate and rely on their generosity, because without their donations, we might not have had access to the world-class doctors, the technology, or the research that saved Jasper's life more than once.
7: Nicola, 非常之多谢你今日同我哋分享你哋嘅故仔，亦都希望有更加多人捐款支持 SickKids。再一次多谢你。
8: Thank you for having me on your show.
7: Thank you.
9: 破距离限制，摆脱时间约束。Fairchild Radio App 可于 App Store 或 Google Play 免费下载，随时听，随时重温。
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24: Amy，Hi Daniel，Hi，Hi，
0: Thank you so much for joining us today at the fundraising event. Thank you, Amy.
24: Of course, thank you so much for having me. I appreciate your and Fairchild's time.
1: Amy, could you please kindly, briefly describe your role at SickKids? What does your department specialize in?
24: Yes, I'm happy to. Well, my name is Amy Pan. I'm a genetic counselor at SickKids Hospital. I work in research, specifically within the SickKids Genetic Medicine Research Program. Our team specializes in helping children with rare genetic conditions, and our research specifically aims to develop individualized therapies that are specific to a child's genetic diagnosis based on the unique differences that each child has in their DNA letters. So in my role, I work closely with the patients and families in our research program by supporting them through their journey in research. I help to coordinate their participation in various research studies, and I make sure that families don't feel alone during this process. There are so many steps in between getting a diagnosis and getting a treatment, including figuring out if something is possible, finding research to bring the child closer to a treatment, waiting for years of experiments to figure out the right treatment. And so my job is to support families through all of it. And my hope is that with some support from donors, we can make sure that each of those steps can be done for more and more patients.
0: Amy 做緊嘅嘢咧，係好多家長啊都會有興趣想知得更多。呢、這個就係屬於遺傳基因學。好多時咧，有啲奇難雜症咧，好似 Amy 話齋啊，出現一啲病，出面啲醫生可能係完全未見過，所以喺佢哋從基因啦，同埋喺呢一個 genome 上面嗰種嘅方面咧，佢就可以幫啲小朋友係可以識別到一啲奇難雜症，幫助佢哋嘅家人。點樣去適應去醫治呢個病嗰、那個療程，同埋佢哋背後係揾到治療嘅方法嘅。So now, Amy, can you share with us? Is there a moment in your career as SickKids that continue to inspire you?
24: I would say the most rewarding part of my job is being able to walk side by side with these families and share in moments with them.Sometimes the moments are scary and frustrating. Sometimes the moments are joyful. So one moment, Maria, that will always stay with me is the excitement that I saw on two parents' faces when we invited them one day to SickKids to tour our facilities. Their daughter is one of the few children with a genetic diagnosis that our program can try to develop a treatment for.We showed the parents some stem cells that we have created for their daughter in order to design and test out treatments in the lab. And they told me that day that they haven't felt hope like that in years. So I will never forget that moment.
1: Amy 佢同埋佢个团队咧，就喺呢个遗传学基因上面咧做咗好多研究啦，亦都喺干细胞吓呢一个叫做比较新少少嘅领域上面咧，就攞到好多突破嘅嗰啲叫做咩研究啦。咁令到可以醫生咧對應住唔同嘅疾病，嚟緊可以更加有把握，更加精准可以做到佢哋嘅治療程序啦。
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24: This is a really good question, and I would say that many people think that hospitals provide treatments that already exist that work for most children with a particular condition.But we're starting to realize that this is not the case. We are learning that a child's unique genetic differences can call for a different treatment approach. At SickKids, we're helping to close the gap between treatments that work for most to treatments that are tailored to the individual child. Most of the time, these are for conditions that have never had this kind of individualized attention before. So it's very rewarding to bePart of turning a diagnosis into a therapy for those families.
0: Okay, 我諗最大嘅其中一個 係挑戰或者外人不知嘅咧？即係通常你係有你係有細路仔入到去 kids， 你個家長你係感受到啊。但係外人其實好難知道一個家長去面對嘅幾大嘅壓力。咁仲有而家科學遺傳學輔導方面，唔單止淨係數據啦，亦都要幫助一啲家庭內裏，仲要解決好多問題。所以佢哋所醫治嘅唔單止係疾病，仲有成個家庭，
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1: 问下钱啊，问下钱点样帮到佢哋啦
0: ？Yes, like about the donation. How is the donation so important to your department? And how are you going to prioritize? Or are you going to? How are you going to use the donation money towards which field towards your research?
24: Thank you for asking. Ultimately, a donation allows our team at SickKids to bring children with rare genetic conditions closer to treatments that work for them specifically.For children who have conditions that would work well with a genetic treatment, donations allow our team to design and test therapies in the laboratory, which is a process that can take many years. For children with genetic conditions that don't have a clear path, donations allow us to invest in new ideas and move promising discoveries forward.As you can imagine, all of this takes time and resources, so supporting any part of it makes a big difference for kids right now and also for the broader science community. I think ultimately, Maria and Daniel, a donation isn't only supporting research in the lab. It's helping to connect children with genetic diagnoses to opportunities that can help them and helps to create a possibility that a child without a treatment today might have a treatment tomorrow.And I think this is why donor support is so important to the future of children's health.
0: Yeah, 我覺得咧 ，Amy 講最後尾嗰句咧，係各位家長同埋而家可能你冇細路仔啊，但係你將來你係會有嘅。佢話佢而家你俾嘅錢就係愛嚟投資研究將來，因為病係會時時都會有一啲新嘢走出嚟嘅。而家冇得醫嘅病，將來一定有，只要我哋有錢。有資金，你哋今日嘅捐款就係幫到 Amy 呢一個團隊用 genome 用遺傳基因學、藥物學配合，就可以將醫唔到嘅病，將來一定會醫得好，所以係絕對有意思。
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0: We thank you so much.For talking to us for today and helping out, Amy. Thank you.
1: Thanks for your time, Amy.
24: Thank you so much. Thank you so much. 多謝大家，感謝大家。
1: 謝謝。
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